0: new agriculture school near Cairo. He says producers are making the most out of sandy soil and limited water supplies.
1: You know, with water being, of course, such a limiting factor there, you know, seeing what they're doing for irrigation, how they're working with water as a limited resource and growing some pretty amazing crops on what would seem to us to be quite different soils.
0: Sar says grapes, mangoes, and potatoes are among the crops grown in the farm connected to the new school. And that's a look at your provincial news.
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0: Partly cloudy tonight with a low of 7. Tomorrow we'll have a mix of sun and cloud, a high of 18. On Tuesday it'll be sunny, 20 degrees. Wednesday sunshine and 15. Current weather conditions can be found anytime on your Discover Humboldt app. I'm Judy Peters.
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0: 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Ears on me. 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We have a favor to ask.
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2: Partly cloudy tonight with a low of 7. Tomorrow we'll have a mix of sun and cloud, a high of 18. On Tuesday it'll be sunny, 20 degrees. Wednesday sunshine and 15. Current weather conditions can be found anytime on your Discover Humboldt app. I'm Judy Peters.
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3: Partly cloudy tonight with a low of 7. Tomorrow we'll have a mix of sun and cloud, a high of 18. On Tuesday, it'll be sunny, 20 degrees. Wednesday, sunshine and 15. Current weather conditions can be found anytime on your Discover Humboldt app. I'm Judy Peters.
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4: 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We'll begin at the park at 7 p.m. with remarks from knowledge keeper Granny Willow and a screening of the film Indian Horse at the hall. Parental discretion is advised when viewing the film.
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9: Partly cloudy tonight with a low of 7. Tomorrow we'll have a mix of sun and cloud, a high of 18. On Tuesday, it'll be sunny, 20 degrees. Wednesday, sunshine and 15. Current weather conditions can be found anytime on your Discover Humboldt app. I'm Judy Peters.
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7: Partly cloudy tonight with a low of 7. Tomorrow we'll have a mix of sun and cloud, a high of 18. On Tuesday, it'll be sunny, 20 degrees. Wednesday, sunshine and 15. Current weather conditions can be found anytime on your Discover Humboldt app. I'm Judy Peters.
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5: Partly cloudy tonight with a low of 7. Tomorrow we'll have

0: have a mix of sun and cloud, a high of 18. On Tuesday, it'll be sunny, 20 degrees. Wednesday, sunshine and 15. Current weather conditions can be found anytime on your Discover Humboldt app. I'm Judy Peters.
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4: Partly cloudy tonight with a low of 7. Tomorrow we'll have a mix of sun and cloud, a high of 18. On Tuesday, it'll be sunny, 20 degrees. Wednesday, sunshine and 15. Current weather conditions can be found anytime on your Discover Humboldt app. I'm Judy Peters.
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7: Partly cloudy tonight with a low of 7. Tomorrow we'll have a mix of sun.

0: And cloud, a high of 18. On Tuesday, it'll be sunny, 20 degrees. Wednesday, sunshine and 15. Current weather conditions can be found anytime on your Discover Humboldt app. I'm Judy Peters.
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8: Partly cloudy tonight with a low of 7. Tomorrow we'll have a mix of sun and cloud, a high of 18. On Tuesday, it'll be sunny, 20 degrees. Wednesday, sunshine and 15. Current weather conditions can be found anytime on your Discover Humboldt app. I'm Judy Peters.
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3: To observe the National Day for Truth and Reconciliation on Wednesday, September 30th, please join us for a walk of reconciliation from Humboldt Civic Park to the Westminster Church Hall. We'll begin at the park at 7 p.m. with remarks from Knowledge Keeper Granny Willow and a screening of the film Indian Horse at the hall. Parental discretion is advised when viewing the film.
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2: Partly cloudy tonight with a low of 7. Tomorrow we'll have a mix of sun and cloud, a high of 18. On Tuesday it'll be sunny, 20 degrees. Wednesday sunshine and 15. Current weather conditions can be found anytime on your Discover Humboldt app. I'm Judy Peters.
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5: Partly cloudy tonight with a low of 7. Tomorrow we'll have a mix of sun and cloud, a high of 18. On Tuesday, it'll be sunny, 20 degrees. Wednesday, sunshine and 15. Current weather conditions can be found anytime on your Discover Humboldt app. I'm Judy Peters.
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5: Partly cloudy tonight with a low of 7. Tomorrow we'll have a mix.

0: of sun and cloud, a high of 18. On Tuesday, it'll be sunny, 20 degrees. Wednesday, sunshine and 15. Current weather conditions can be found anytime on your Discover Humboldt app. I'm Judy Peters.
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6: Partly cloudy tonight with a low of 7. Tomorrow we'll have a mix of sun and cloud, a high of 18. On Tuesday, it'll be sunny, 20 degrees. Wednesday, sunshine and 15. Current weather conditions can be found anytime on your Discover Humboldt app. I'm Judy Peters.
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1: You can join the Humbleton District Museum and Gallery with their National Day for Truth and Reconciliation walk to the Humboldt Westminster United Church Hall for a movie to follow. 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
2: 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Parental discretion is advised when viewing the film.
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4: 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We'll begin at the park at 7 p.m. with remarks from Knowledge Keeper Granny Willow and a screening of the film Indian Horse at the hall. Parental discretion is advised when viewing the film.
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3: To observe the National Day for Truth and Reconciliation on Wednesday, September 30th, please join us for a walk of reconciliation from Humboldt Civic Park to the Westminster Church Hall. We'll begin at the park at 7 p.m. with remarks from knowledge keeper Granny Willow and a screening of the film Indian Horse at the hall. Parental discretion is advised when viewing the film.
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1: You can join the Humbleton District Museum and Gallery with their National Day for Truth and Reconciliation walk to the Humboldt Westminster United Church Hall for a movie to follow. Here's Jennifer Fitzpatrick with more.
2: To observe the National Day for Truth and Reconciliation on Wednesday, September 30th, please join us for a walk of reconciliation from Humboldt Civic Park to the Westminster Church Hall. We'll begin at the park at 7 p.m. with remarks from knowledge keeper Granny Willow and a screening of the film Indian Horse at the hall. Parental discretion is advised when viewing the film.
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2: 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We'll begin at the park at 7 p.m. with remarks from knowledge keeper Granny Willow and a screening of the film Indian Horse at the hall. Parental discretion is advised when viewing the film.
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2: 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A new memorial in Regina is honoring Saskatchewan Protective Services personnel who lost their lives in the line of duty. The Saskatchewan Protective Services Memorial was unveiled Saturday on Memorial Way, southwest of the Legislative Building. The memorial features the names of 66 people, including firefighters, police officers, paramedics, correctional workers, and other protective services personnel. The project was developed by the Saskatchewan Public Safety Agency at a cost of approximately $900,000. WorkSafe Saskatchewan contributed $100,000. The memorial is intended to provide a permanent place for families, colleagues, and the public to remember those who died while serving Saskatchewan. Humboldt's Joan Jackson turned 98 this year. Born in 1928, she's been playing the piano since she was four.
3: I've had a wonderful life with my music, and I would tell anybody that music is the way to go if you want a happy life.
2: Jackson spent her life learning, teaching, and playing music. She's still an active part of the community, performing regularly despite losing her eyesight 8 years ago. Students in grades 11 and 12 will have a chance to explore career and post-secondary options next week at St. Peter's College. The annual Opportunities Edge event takes place Wednesday, October 7th, bringing together employers, trade representatives, and post-secondary institutions. Kayla Crozier, a student services officer at St. Peter's College.
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2: 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The new Sask Work Mobile Research Lab was launched this week in Saskatoon. The five-year project, delivered with Canadian Institute for Safety, Wellness and Performance, will provide employers with research-grade technology and expertise at no cost to help identify workplace injury and illness risks. 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
2: 5 successful weekend for high school golfers participating in the past weekend's provincial championships at the Humboldt Golf Club. Taking silver in women's golf was Alexa Melstead of Wynyard with a two-day round of 161. That's just a stroke behind Saskatoon's Grace Adnokun, who took gold. Callie Glover of Foam Lake finished in 10th place, while Wynyard's Danica Bodnarchuk pulled in 24th overall. In team results for the women, Horizon Central Athletic Association's team finished in second with an impressive 337, coming in second to Saskatoon. Team members included Melstead, Glover, Bodnarchuk, and McKenna Hockle of Waka. More great finishes on the men's side, with HCI's Tylan Wallen tied for second with a 4-over par, 148 total round behind North Battleford's Shea Manola with a 1-under par. Jace Olson of Humboldt finished in 7th spot, while Humboldt's Trice Wallen tied for 10th. Again, in team play, the HCAA squad took silver behind Saskatoon with a total combined score of 445. Hats off to team members Tylan and Trice Wallen, Aiden Melstead, and Jack Ellis. The weather cooperated in spite of gusty winds over the Friday and Saturday competition in Humboldt. The Humboldt Broncos had mirrored results over the weekend with a pair of thrillers against the Battleford's North Stars. On Friday, the Broncos came from behind 2 goals to hand the North Stars a loss in their Humboldt opener. The two teams went goal for goal in the first two frames until the Stars struck with a pair of goals in the opening and the third to put the Broncos in a two-goal hole. Jack Sears and Aiden Bruce, both with their first goals of the season, brought Humboldt back from the brink, making way for Cody Farrell to score the winner just a minute 10 into the first overtime. On Saturday, the scenario was reversed as the North Stars had to dig out of an early hole, bringing themselves back to a 4-all tie in the third. That led to Owen Nelson's OT game winner to split the weekend series. A quick turnaround for the Broncos, with the Kindersley Clippers paying their first visit to the EPA tomorrow night. Game time 7:30 with a play call here on 107.5 Bolt FM. The Saskatchewan Roughriders remain in the playoff hunt following Friday's 31-24 loss to the BC Lions. The Riders slipped to third place by virtue of that loss to the Lions, who are now occupying second place in the West. Both teams have matching 8-6 records. The Riders look for redemption this Friday as they face Calgary at home.
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2: Dry conditions continue for central Saskatchewan. Mainly sunny skies today with a high of 18. Overnight, expect clear skies with a low of 8. On Tuesday, a mix of sun and clouds. Southwest winds 30, gusting to 50, high of 18. Wednesday, a mix of sun and cloud and 16. Thursday, sunny with a high of 15. And Friday, sunshine once again, high of 18. In Humboldt and in Watrous, it's plus 3. 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

0: 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Good morning. Sarah Miller here with you on 107.5 Bolt FM. I hope today treats you well. We're looking for a high of 18 degrees today and mainly sunny skies. Currently, we're sitting around that 3-degree mark. It will warm up throughout the day. And it looks like we're in for some fairly decent weather over the next couple of days as well. It doesn't look like we're getting down to any minuses, at least not yet this week. Coming up in the show, we're going to talk about some events taking place this week. Of course, there is that Youth Open Stage Night coming up on the weekend. The Humble Broncos had a busy weekend, and they'll have another game tomorrow here at the EPA. We'll also have some ways for you to win. Today's the final day for you to get entered in for our meal in the field, as we're doing our last draw tomorrow. Because it's Monday, we'll have Impossible Trivia with Dan Signs. You'll be winning yourself some tickets to go to the shows. And of course, Classroom of the Month, taking entries for your favorite classroom, whether you have a student or maybe you're a teacher, or perhaps you're just a member of the community and you've seen them out doing some great things. You can nominate them online. DiscoverHumboldt.com. All of that and more is coming up in the show, so keep it here on Bolt FM.
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14: 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Mainly sunny today with a high of 18. Tonight, clear and a low of 8. Tuesday, a mix of sun and cloud with gusty southwest winds, high of 18. Wednesday, mix of sun and cloud, a high of 16. Thursday, sunny and 15. And Friday, expect sunny skies with a high of 18.
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Lil Nas X, and That's What I Want. Rise and Shine. Sarah Miller here with you on 107.5 Bolts FM. There's a cool opportunity for the youth coming up on Saturday, and of course for those that want to go and attend, as there is a Youth Open Stage Night. We'll talk a little bit more about that after this. It's Selena Gomez with Marshmello, Wolves. Keep it right here on 107.5 Bolts FM.

0: Selena Gomez with Wolves. Hello, good morning. Sarah Miller here with you on 107.5 Bolts FM. Looking for a high of 18 degrees today with mainly sunny skies. We're currently sitting around that 3-degree mark. Well, coming up this weekend, it's a cool event for some youth in the area to get involved in an open stage talent show. We have some more details from Jennifer Fitzpatrick.
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1: 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A new memorial in Regina is honoring Saskatchewan Protective Services personnel who lost their lives in the line of duty. The Saskatchewan Protective Services Memorial was unveiled Saturday on Memorial Way, southwest of the Legislative Building. The memorial features the names of 66 people, including firefighters, police officers, paramedics, correctional workers, and other Protective Services personnel. The project was developed by the Saskatchewan Public Safety Agency at a cost of approximately $900,000. WorkSafe Saskatchewan contributed $100,000. The memorial is intended to provide a permanent place for families, colleagues, and the public to remember those who died while serving Saskatchewan. Humboldt's Joan Jackson turned 98 this year. Born in 1928, she's been playing the piano since she was four.
2: I've had a wonderful life with my music, and I would tell anybody that music is the way to go if you want a happy life.
1: Jackson spent her life learning, teaching, and playing music. She's still an active part of the community, performing regularly despite losing her eyesight 8 years ago. Students in grades 11 and 12 will have a chance to explore career and post-secondary options next week at St. Peter's College. The annual Opportunities Edge event takes place Wednesday, October 7th, bringing together employers, trade representatives, and post-secondary institutions. Kayla Krauser, a student services officer at St. Peter's College.
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1: The event will include information booths, presentations, prizes, and opportunities for students to speak directly with people in different fields. 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WorkSafe Saskatchewan and the Saskatchewan Workers' Compensation Board are taking workplace safety research directly into Saskatchewan workplaces. The new Sask Work Mobile Research Lab was launched this week in Saskatoon. The five-year project, delivered with Canadian Institute for Safety, Wellness and Performance, will provide employers with research-grade technology and expertise at no cost to help identify workplace injury and illness risks. When you see local news happening, tell us. 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
1: 5 successful weekend for high school golfers participating in the past weekend's provincial championships at the Humboldt Golf Club. Taking silver in women's golf was Alexa Melstead of Wynyard with a two-day round of 161. That's just a stroke behind Saskatoon's Grace Adnokun, who took gold. Callie Glover of Foam Lake finished in 10th place, while Wynyard's Danica Bodnarchuk pulled in 24th overall. In team results for the women, Horizon Central Athletic Association's team finished in second with an impressive 337, coming in second to Saskatoon. Team members included Melstead, Glover, Bodnarchuk, and McKenna Hockle of Waka. More great finishes on the men's side, with HCI's Tylan Wallen tied for second with a 4-over par, 148 total round behind North Battleford's Shea Manola with a 1-under par. Jace Olson of Humboldt finished in 7th spot, while Humboldt's Trice Wallen tied for 10th. Again, in team play, the HCAA squad took silver behind Saskatoon with a total combined score of 445. Hats off to team members.

0: Chris Tylan and Trice Wallen, Aiden Melstead, and Jack Ellis. The weather cooperated in spite of gusty winds over the Friday and Saturday competition in Humboldt. The Humboldt Broncos had mirrored results over the weekend with a pair of thrillers against the Battleford's North Stars. On Friday, the Broncos came from behind 2 goals to hand the North Stars a loss in their Humboldt opener. The two teams went goal for goal in the first 2 frames until the Stars struck with a pair of goals in the opening and the third to put the Broncos in a 2-goal hole. Jack Sears and Aiden Bruce, both with their first goals of the season, brought Humboldt back from the brink, making way for Cody Farrell to score the winner just 1:10 into the first overtime. On Saturday, the scenario was reversed as the North Stars had to dig out of an early hole, bringing themselves back to a 4-all tie in the third. That led to Owen Nelson's OT game winner to split the weekend series. A quick turnaround for the Broncos, with the Kindersley Clippers paying their first visit to the EPA tomorrow night. Game time 7:30 with a play call here on 107.5 Bolt FM. The Saskatchewan Roughriders remain in the playoff hunt following Friday's 31-24 loss to the BC Lions. The Riders slipped to third place by virtue of that loss to the Lions, who are now occupying second place in the West. Both teams have matching 8-6 records. The Riders look for redemption this Friday as they face Calgary at home.
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0: Dry conditions continue for central Saskatchewan. Mainly sunny skies today with a high of 18. Overnight, expect clear skies with a low of 8. On Tuesday, a mix of sun and clouds. Southwest winds 30, gusting to 50, high of 18. Wednesday, a mix of sun and cloud and 16. Thursday, sunny with a high of 15. And Friday, sunshine once again, high of 18. In Humboldt and in Watrous, it's plus 3. 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

That's Shaboozy with a bar song. Good morning. Sarah Miller here with you on 107.5 Bolts FM. 6:39. We're looking for a high of 18 degrees today. We're going to have your impossible trivia coming up. A chance for you to win some tickets to a show at Danceland. So make sure you listen in and text me the answer you think it is. And you could be going to one of their great shows down at Manitou Beach. That's going up after this. It's Tate McRae. She's All I Wanna Be. Keep it right here on Bolts FM.

0: Tate McRae, and she's All I Wanna Be. Sarah Miller here with you on 107.5 Bolts FM at 6:43, and we're going to play Impossible Trivia.
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9: 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Mainly sunny today with a high of 18. Tonight, clear and a low of 8. Tuesday, a mix of sun and cloud with gusty southwest winds, high of 18. Wednesday, mix of sun and cloud, a high of 16. Thursday, sunny and 15. And Friday, expect sunny skies with a high of 18.
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0: That's the new one from Cat's Eye, Animal, Humboldt's radio station, 107.5 Bolt FM. I'm Sarah Miller. Thanks for joining me today. 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
2: Rising diesel prices are adding significant pressure to farm operations. Jeremy Welter, Vice President of APAS, says diesel is an eligible expense under AgriStability.
3: Fuel costs are a fully allowable expense. You know, so what this is going to do, obviously, it's going to increase the expense side of your calculation. With regards to AgriStability, if your expenses go up, it eats into your, obviously, your net income, your profit margins. Under the AgriStability program, that expense is an allowable expense. And so what it does is it changes what the calculation looks like.
2: The timeline is tightening. Farmers have until Thursday to apply for AgriStability under the extended enrollment deadline.
3: You basically phone in, get your name put on the list, and everything else can be dealt with after harvest.
2: Rising fuel costs are adding another layer of financial stress. In many cases, the cost of farm diesel has doubled the cost of harvest this year. For Golden West, I'm Glendalee Allen Vossler.
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2: 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A wide range of employers and post-secondary institutions will be represented at Opportunities Edge at St. Peter's College on Wednesday, October 7th. Students can learn about careers and training from organizations including the University of Saskatchewan, Carlton Trail College, Suncrest College, MC College, and the Nipawin Bible College. Local employers such as Patterson Ag, Lakeview Insurance, and BHP are also taking part. Kayla Crozier with St. Peter's talks about local participation.
3: No, the local community really comes out and supports us and tries to get involved with the high school students. So we have lots like Patterson Ag, Lakeview Insurance, anything from trades to business, it's all there.
2: Trade representatives, including pipe fitters, will also provide demonstrations. A new mobile research lab will travel across Saskatchewan to study workplace conditions in real-world settings. Researchers will use wearable technology, sensors, and environmental monitoring equipment to examine factors including fatigue, posture, vibration, noise, temperature, and physical demands. The initial focus will be on construction, transportation, and healthcare, including tradespeople, truck drivers, and healthcare providers. A permanent memorial has been unveiled in Regina to honor Saskatchewan's fallen protective services personnel. The Saskatchewan Protective Services Memorial includes the names of 66 people who have lost their lives in the line of duty. Those honored include firefighters, police officers, paramedics, correctional workers, emergency communications personnel, conservation officers, and others. The memorial is located on Memorial Way, southwest of the Saskatchewan Legislative Building. The Saskatchewan Public Safety Agency developed the project, which cost approximately $900,000. Officials say the memorial will provide a place for families, friends, colleagues, and members of the public to reflect and remember those who serve their communities. Humboldt's 98-year-old Joan Jackson got her first piano from her parents when she was four, and she's been playing ever since. She shares the first music advice her dad ever gave her.
4: You gotta listen. That's the important thing with music. You gotta listen. And I found that too. I listened to my pupils. I listened. And you can hear it. You can hear it when people play. You can hear the music in them.
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2: 5 successful weekend for high school golfers participating in the past weekend.

Nations Provincial Championships at the Humboldt Golf Club. Taking silver in women's golf was Alexa Melstead of Wynyard with a two-day round of 161. That's just a stroke behind Saskatoon's Grace Adnokun, who took gold. Callie Glover of Foam Lake finished in 10th place, while Wynyard's Danica Bodnarchuk pulled in 24th overall. In team results for the women, Horizon Central Athletic Association's team finished in second with an impressive 337, coming in second to Saskatoon. Team members included Melstead, Glover, Bodnarchuk, and McKenna Hockle of Waka. More great finishes on the men's side, with HCI's Tylan Wallen tied for second with a 4-over par, 148 total round behind North Battleford's Shea Manola with a 1-under par. Jace Olson of Humboldt finished in 7th spot, while Humboldt's Trice Wallen tied for 10th. Again, in team play, the HCAA squad took silver behind Saskatoon with a total combined score of 445. Hats off to team members Tylan and Trice Wallen, Aiden Melstead, and Jack Ellis. The weather cooperated in spite of gusty winds over the Friday and Saturday competition in Humboldt. The Humboldt Broncos had mirrored results over the weekend with a pair of thrillers against the Battleford's North Stars. On Friday, the Broncos came from behind 2 goals to hand the North Stars a loss in their Humboldt opener. The two teams went goal for goal in the first 2 frames until the Stars struck with a pair of goals in the opening and the third to put the Broncos in a 2-goal hole. Jack Sears and Aiden Bruce both with their first

0: frames until the Stars struck with a pair of goals in the opening and the third to put the Broncos in a two-goal hole. Jack Sears and Aiden Bruce, both with their first goals of the season, brought Humboldt back from the brink, making way for Cody Farrell to score the winner just a minute 10 into the first overtime. On Saturday, the scenario was reversed as the North Stars had to dig out of an early hole, bringing themselves back to a 4-all tie in the third. That led to Owen Nelson's OT game winner to split the weekend series. A quick turnaround for the Broncos, with the Kindersley Clippers paying their first visit to the EPA tomorrow night. Game time 7:30 with a play call here on 107.5 Bolt FM. The Saskatchewan Roughriders remain in the playoff hunt following Friday's 31-24 loss to the BC Lions. The Riders slipped to third place by virtue of that loss to the Lions, who are now occupying second place in the West. Both teams have matching 8-6 records. The Riders look for redemption this Friday as they face Calgary at home.
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2: We'll see mainly sunny skies today with an afternoon high of 18. Tonight, clear with a low of plus 8. On Tuesday, a mix of sun and cloud, gusty southwest winds, high of 18. Wednesday, mix of sun and clouds, 16 is your high. Thursday, sunny with a high of 15. And Friday, sunshine once again with a high of 18. In Humboldt and in Watrous, it's 2 degrees. 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

0: That's Taylor Swift and her newest Patient Zero. I'm Sarah Miller. Thanks for joining me today. I hope you're having a fantastic start to your week. We're looking for a high of 18 degrees today. A great news story online at discoverhumboldt.com celebrating Ava Rieger. She's from Nipawin. 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
13: 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Mainly sunny today with a high of 18, tonight clear and a low of 8. Tuesday, a mix of sun and cloud with gusty southwest winds, high of 18. Wednesday, mix of sun and cloud, a high of 16. Thursday, sunny and 15. And Friday, expect sunny skies with a high of 18.
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0: The Kid Laroi with Justin Bieber. That's Stay Good Morning. Sarah Miller here with you on 107.5 Bolt FM. Thanks for starting your day with me. 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
0: The question was, the average person does this 98 times a year. The average person does this 98 times a year. If you know the answer or you think you have a guess, send me a text, 306-682-0107. We'll have the correct answer coming up after your 7:30 news, sports, and weather.

0: One Republic and Love Runs Out. Sarah Miller here with you. Thanks for joining me on your Monday. We're looking for a high of 18 degrees and mainly sunny skies. 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
1: 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A wide range of employers and post-secondary institutions will be represented at Opportunities Edge at St. Peter's College on Wednesday, October 7th. Students can learn about careers and training from organizations including the University of Saskatchewan, Carlton Trail College, Suncrest College, MC College, and the Nipawin Bible College. Local employers such as Patterson Ag, Lakeview Insurance, and BHP are also taking part. Kayla Crozier with St. Peter's talks about local participation.

0: local community really comes out and supports us and tries to get involved with the high school students. So we have lots like Patterson Ag, Lakeview Insurance, anything from trades to business, it's all there.
1: Trade representatives, including pipe fitters, will also provide demonstrations. A new mobile research lab will travel across Saskatchewan to study workplace conditions in real-world settings. Researchers will use wearable technology, sensors, and environmental monitoring equipment to examine factors including fatigue, posture, vibration, noise, temperature, and physical demands. The initial focus will be on construction, transportation, and healthcare, including tradespeople, truck drivers, and healthcare providers. A permanent memorial has been unveiled in Regina to honor Saskatchewan's fallen protective services personnel. The Saskatchewan Protective Services Memorial includes the names of 66 people who have lost their lives in the line of duty. Those honored include firefighters, police officers, paramedics, correctional workers, emergency communications personnel, conservation officers, and others. The memorial is located on Memorial Way, southwest of the Saskatchewan Legislative Building. The Saskatchewan Public Safety Agency developed the project, which cost approximately $900,000. Officials say the memorial will provide a place for families, friends, colleagues, and members of the public to reflect and remember those who serve their communities. Humboldt's 98-year-old Joan Jackson got her first piano from her parents when she was four, and she's been playing ever since. She shares the first music advice her dad ever gave her.
2: 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That's the important thing with music. 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And I found that too. I listened to my pupils. I listened. And you can hear it. You can hear it when people play. You can hear the music in them.
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1: A successful weekend for high school golfers participating in the past weekend's provincial championships at the Humboldt Golf Club. Taking silver in women's golf was Alexa Melstead of Wynyard with a two-day round of 161. That's just a stroke behind Saskatoon's Grace Adnokun, who took gold. Callie Glover of Foam Lake finished in 10th place, while Wynyard's Danica Bodnarchuk pulled in 24th overall. In team results for the women, Horizon Central Athletic Association's team finished in second with an impressive 337, coming in second to Saskatoon. Team members included Melstead, Glover, Bodnarchuk, and McKenna Hockle of Waka. More great finishes on the men's side, with HCI's Tylan Wallen tied for second with a 4-over par, 148 total round behind North Battleford's Shea Manola with a 1-under par. Jace Olson of Humboldt finished in 7th spot, while Humboldt's Trice Wallen tied for 10th. Again, in team play, the HCAA squad took silver behind Saskatoon with a total combined score of 445. Hats off to team members Tylan and Trice Wallen, Aiden Melstead, and Jack Ellis. The weather cooperated in spite of gusty winds over the Friday and Saturday competition in Humboldt. The Humboldt Broncos had mirrored results over the weekend with a pair of thrillers against the Battleford's North Stars. On Friday, the Broncos came from behind 2 goals to hand the North Stars a loss in their Humboldt opener. The two teams went goal for goal in the first 2 frames until the Stars struck with a pair of goals in the opening and the third to put the Broncos in a 2-goal hole. Jack Sears and Aiden Bruce, both with their first goals of the season, brought Humboldt back from the brink, making way for Cody Farrell to score the winner just 1:10 into the first overtime. On Saturday, the scenario was reversed as the North Stars had to dig out of an early hole, bringing themselves back to a 4-all tie in the third. That led to Owen Nelson's OT game winner to split the weekend series. A quick turnaround for the Broncos, with the Kindersley Clippers paying their first visit to the EPA tomorrow night. Game time 7:30 with a play call here on 107.5 Bolt FM. The Saskatchewan Roughriders remain in the playoff hunt following Friday's 31-24 loss to the BC Lions. The Riders slipped to third place by virtue of that loss to the Lions, who are now occupying second place in the West. Both teams have matching 8-6 records. The Riders look for redemption this Friday as they face Calgary at home.
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1: We'll see mainly sunny skies today with an afternoon high of 18. Tonight, clear with a low of plus 8. On Tuesday, a mix of sun and cloud, gusty southwest winds, high of 18. Wednesday, a mix of sun and clouds, 16 is your high. Thursday, sunny with a high of 15. And Friday, sunshine once again with a high of 18. In Humboldt and in Watrous, it's 2 degrees. 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

0: City of a Dead Man, that's Santa Monica, Humboldt Radio Station, 107.5 Bolt FM. I'm Sarah Miller. Thanks for joining me on your Monday. We're going to jump into your greeting zone.
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0: Checking out the celebrations for today, we have a happy 13th birthday to Ashley Skrolotowski. 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We draw for that every Friday.
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5: 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Mainly sunny today with a high of 18, tonight clear and a low of 8. Tuesday, a mix of sun and cloud with gusty southwest winds, high of 18. Wednesday, mix of sun and cloud, a high of 16. Thursday, sunny and 15. And Friday, expect sunny skies with a high of 18.
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1: All right, today's impossible trivia question. The average person does this 98 times a year. The correct answer was eat cereal for breakfast. Did you get it right today? Play along with Impossible Trivia every Monday for your chance to win some tickets to go to Danceland at Manitou Beach.

0: Alex Sampson with Misery. I'm Sarah Miller. Thanks for joining me on your Monday. The Humble Broncos split the weekend games as they were taking on the North Stars. They won on Friday, but unfortunately fell to the North Stars on Saturday. The next game is coming up tomorrow, as we will be hosting the Kindersley Clippers at the EPA. Make sure you head on down and cheer them on. You can also listen in if you can't make it to the EPA pregame at 7:15 with the puck dropping at 7:30.
1: 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I'm Dean, and I go to Munster School. 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
2: 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At the age of 98, Joan Jackson has had a lifetime of music and is still performing regularly with bands and choirs.
3: You don't need money. Nice to have enough, but you don't need money to make you happy. As long as you do the things that really you appreciate and make you happy, that's the important thing.
2: Jackson is loved by many in Humboldt and the surrounding area for her musical contributions. Stars and longtime partner Bungie have launched the 2027 Stars calendar, marking the 35th edition of the annual fundraiser. The calendar was unveiled in Saskatoon September 23rd and features stories about Stars' very important patients from across Western Canada. QR codes also give readers access to video stories. Proceeds from calendar sales support Stars Air Ambulance operations across the region. The annual Opportunities Edge career event at St. Peter's College is open to more than just high school students. The event runs Wednesday, October 7th, primarily for grades 11 and 12 students, but members of the public can also attend to explore employment and post-secondary opportunities. Student Services Officer Kayla Crozier has the invitation.
4: Yes, they can come out between 9 to 11:45 and 12:30 to 1:30, and they can wander around and visit all they would like.
2: Admission is free, with booths, presentations, and trade demonstrations planned throughout the event. Saskatchewan's Fallen Protective Services personnel are being remembered with a new memorial in Regina. The Saskatchewan Protective Services Memorial was unveiled Saturday near the Legislative Building. 66 names are currently inscribed on the memorial, with space available for additional names in the future. The memorial recognizes people from a variety of protective services, including fire, police, emergency medical services, corrections, victim services, and the Canadian Armed Forces. The project cost approximately $900,000, including a $100,000 contribution from WorkSafe Saskatchewan. The memorial is intended to serve as a permanent place of remembrance for those who lost their lives while serving Saskatchewan. When you see local news happening, tell us. 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
2: 5 successful weekend for high school golfers participating in the past weekend's provincial championships at the Humboldt Golf Club. Taking silver in women's golf was Alixa Melstead of Wynyard with a two-day round of 161. That's just a stroke behind Saskatoon's Grace Adnokun, who took gold. Callie Glover of Foam Lake finished in 10th place, while Wynyard's Danica Bodnarchuk pulled in 24th overall. In team results for the women, Horizon Central Athletic Association's team

0: team finished in second with an impressive 337, coming in second to Saskatoon. Team members included Melsted, Glover, Bodnarchuk, and McKenna Hockle of Waka. More great finishes on the men's side, with HCI's Tylan Wallen tied for second with a 4-over par, 148 total round behind North Battleford's Shea Manola with a 1-under par. Jace Olson of Humboldt finished in 7th spot, while Humboldt's Trice Wallen tied for 10th. Again, in team play, the HCAA squad took silver behind Saskatoon with a total combined score of 445. Hats off to team members Tylan and Trice Wallen, Aiden Melsted, and Jack Ellis. The weather cooperated in spite of gusty winds over the Friday and Saturday competition in Humboldt. The Humboldt Broncos had mirrored results over the weekend with a pair of thrillers against the Battleford's North Stars. On Friday, the Broncos came from behind 2 goals to hand the North Stars a loss in their Humboldt opener. The two teams went goal for goal in the first 2 frames until the Stars struck with a pair of goals in the opening and the third to put the Broncos in a 2-goal hole. Jack Sears and Aiden Bruce, both with their first goals of the season, brought Humboldt back from the brink, making way for Cody Farrell to score the winner just 1:10 into the first overtime. On Saturday, the scenario was reversed as the North Stars had to dig out of an early hole, bringing themselves back to a 4-all tie in the third. That led to Owen Nelson's OT game winner to split the weekend series. A quick turnaround for the Broncos, with the Kindersley Clippers paying their first visit to the EPA tomorrow night. Game time 7:30 with a play call here on 107.5 Bolt FM. The Saskatchewan Roughriders remain in the playoff hunt following Friday's 31-24 loss to the BC Lions. The Riders slipped to third place by virtue of that loss to the Lions, who are now occupying second place in the West. Both teams have matching 8-6 records. The Riders look for redemption this Friday as they face Calgary at home.
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0: We'll see mainly sunny skies today with an afternoon high of 18. Tonight, clear with a low of +8. On Tuesday, a mix of sun and cloud, gusty southwest winds, high of 18. Wednesday, mix of sun and clouds, 16 is your high. Thursday, sunny with a high of 15. And Friday, sunshine once again with a high of 18. 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

0: Sarah Larson with Midnight Sun. Good morning. It's 107.5 Bolt FM. I'm Sarah Miller. I'm glad you're listening today. I hope you are excited for the week. It looks like we're going to see some nice weather today, 18 and mainly sunny. 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It is the last week for our meal in the field page, so make sure you fill out that entry form because our draw is tomorrow. Make sure you get your name in before midnight tonight.
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0: 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Mainly sunny today with a high of 18, tonight clear and a low of 8. Tuesday, a mix of sun and cloud with gusty southwest winds, high of 18. Wednesday, mix of sun and cloud, a high of 16. Thursday, sunny and 15. And Friday, expect sunny skies with a high of 18.
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0: Harry Styles with American Girls. Good morning. Sarah Miller here with you. Thanks for joining me today. I hope you're having a great day so far. Coming up, it is going to be the Festival of Frights. And once again, they are putting on a scary show. We have Sean Fudoransky joining us. He's going to tell us about the dates and times that you can go and check it out this year.
1: Well, for the dates, we've got October 9th and 10th, the 16th and 17th, the 23rd and the 24th. And you may have seen on the poster for the 30th, but it is not a Saturday. It is a Friday. And the time is from 7:30 till 11 p.m.
0: It's going to be a fantastic time. It is a masquerade ball. And if you haven't seen the posters, I encourage you to check it out.

0: Sarah Barry Ellis with Brave. Good morning. Sarah Miller here with you on 107.5 Bolts FM. I hope today treats you well. Looking for a high of 18 degrees and mainly sunny skies. If you haven't nominated a classroom yet for Classroom of the Month, I hope you will jump on and do so, as we're going to be picking our September winner right away. After a first month of school, everyone deserves a pizza party. So make sure you nominate a classroom online, discoverhumboldt.com. 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We'll bring out some food as well as some awesome prizes for the kids in the class and as well as the teacher. 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
1: 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At the age of 98, Joan Jackson has had a lifetime of music and is still performing regularly with bands and choirs.
2: You don't need money. Nice to have enough, but you don't need money to make you happy. As long as you do the things that really you appreciate and make you happy, that's the important thing.
1: Jackson is loved by many in Humboldt and the surrounding area for her musical contributions. Stars and longtime partner Bungie have launched the 2027 Stars calendar, marking the 35th edition of the annual fundraiser. The calendar was unveiled in Saskatoon September 23rd and features stories about Stars' very important patients from across Western Canada. QR codes also give readers access to video stories. Proceeds from calendar sales support Stars Air Ambulance operations across the region. The annual Opportunities Edge career event at St. Peter's College is open to more than just high school students. The event runs Wednesday, October 7th, primarily for grades 11 and 12 students, but members of the public can also attend to explore employment and post-secondary opportunities. Student Services Officer Kayla Crouser has the invitation.
3: Yes, they can come out between 9 to 11:45 and 12:30 to 1:30, and they can wander around and visit all they would like.
1: Admission is free, with booths, presentations, and trade demonstrations planned throughout the event. Saskatchewan's Fallen Protective Services personnel are being remembered with a new memorial in Regina. The Saskatchewan Protective Services Memorial was unveiled Saturday near the Legislative Building. 66 names are currently inscribed on the memorial, with space available for additional names in the future. The memorial recognizes people from a variety of protective services, including fire, police, emergency medical services, corrections, victim services, and the Canadian Armed Forces. The project cost approximately $900,000, including a $100,000 contribution from WorkSafe Saskatchewan. The memorial is intended to serve as a permanent place of remembrance for those who lost their lives while serving Saskatchewan. When you see local news happening, tell us. 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

0: A successful weekend for high school golfers participating in the past weekend's provincial championships at the Humboldt Golf Club. Taking silver in women's golf was Alexa Melstead of Wynyard with a two-day round of 161. That's just a stroke behind Saskatoon's Grace Adnokun, who took gold. Callie Glover of Foam Lake finished in 10th place, while Wynyard's Danica Bodnarchuk pulled in 24th overall. In team results for the women, Horizon Central Athletic Association's team finished in second with an impressive 337, coming in second to Saskatoon. Team members included Melstead, Glover, Bodnarchuk, and McKenna Hockle of Waka. More great finishes on the men's side, with HCI's Tylan Wallen tied for second with a 4-over par, 148 total round behind North Battleford's Shea Manola with a 1-under par. Jace Olson of Humboldt finished in 7th spot, while Humboldt's Trice Wallen tied for 10th. Again, in team play, the HCAA squad took silver behind Saskatoon with a total combined score of 445. Hats off to team members Tylan and Trice Wallen, Aiden Melstead, and Jack Ellis. The weather cooperated in spite of gusty winds over the Friday and Saturday competition in Humboldt. The Humboldt Broncos had mirrored results over the weekend with a pair of thrillers against the Battleford's North Stars. On Friday, the Broncos came from behind 2 goals to hand the North Stars a loss in their Humboldt opener. The two teams went goal for goal in the first 2 frames until the Stars struck with a pair of goals in the opening and the third to put the Broncos in a 2-goal hole. Jack Sears and Aiden Bruce, both with their first goals of the season, brought Humboldt back from the brink, making way for Cody Farrell to score the winner just 1:10 into the first overtime. On Saturday, the scenario was reversed as the North Stars had to dig out of an early hole, bringing themselves back to a 4-all tie in the third. That led to Owen Nelson's OT game winner to split the weekend series. A quick turnaround for the Broncos, with the Kindersley Clippers paying their first visit to the EPA tomorrow night. Game time 7:30 with a play call here on 107.5 Bolt FM. The Saskatchewan Roughriders remain in the playoff hunt following Friday's 31-24 loss to the BC Lions. The Riders slipped to third place by virtue of that loss to the Lions, who are now occupying second place in the West. Both teams have matching 8-6 records. The Riders look for redemption this Friday as they face Calgary at home.
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0: We'll see mainly sunny skies today with an afternoon high of 18. Tonight, clear with a low of +8. On Tuesday, a mix of sun and cloud, gusty southwest winds, high of 18. Wednesday, mix of sun and cloud, 16 is your high. Thursday, sunny with a high of 15. And Friday, sunshine once again with a high of 18. 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

0: 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I'm Sarah Miller. Thanks for joining me today. It is Monday, September 28th, and coming up, there is another opportunity to learn more about cultural traditions and hoop dance. Jennifer Fitzpatrick joins us with more.
1: 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We'll meet at the Humboldt Uniplex Meeting Room on Thursday, October the 1st at 6:30 p.m. We hope you can join us.
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2: 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Mainly sunny today with a high of 18. Tonight, clear and a low of 8. Tuesday, a mix of sun and cloud with gusty southwest winds, high of 18. Wednesday, mix of sun and cloud, a high of 16. Thursday, sunny and 15. And Friday, expect sunny skies with a high of 18.
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0: Dominic Fike and Baby Doll. I'm Sarah Miller. Thanks for joining me today. I hope you've had a great start to your Monday. We're looking for a high of 18 degrees and mainly sunny skies. It looks like we're going to see fairly nice temperatures throughout the week. However, I did finally turn the furnace on at work today. I think my coworkers thank me. They're no longer shivering, but I still have my fan on. I hope you're having a great week, and we'll catch y'all tomorrow.
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2: Additional cooling will be occurring across Saskatchewan this week, and when that cooling starts to take place, we'll have a chance for a few showers, but no big rainout for the majority of the province. I'm meteorologist Drew Lerner for the Golden West Radio Network. We will be dry today and for the most part tomorrow, but tomorrow we do have that frontal system that will begin to push into the northwest part of the region. And as it arrives late in the day, there may be a few showers that occur in the Meadow Lake, Spirit Wood area, back towards maybe Cold Lake and Lloydminster. But this is going to be very sporadic showers, not very meaningful. And as we go from Tuesday night into Wednesday morning, let's say, the precipitation will start to come down into the central parts of the province. Now, this is when the rain is likely to become a little bit more meaningful. This will be on Wednesday, maybe very late Tuesday night. But from the Lake Diefenbaker area back to the west through Leader and maybe catching parts of the Kindersley area and perhaps as far south as Maple Creek, these areas will probably see a little bit more moisture. Maybe up to 8 millimeters. I don't think I would go much more than that, though. And the precipitation will go ahead and try to work its way farther to the east and south towards the U.S. and Manitoba border. But as it does, it's going to fall apart. So trace amounts to a couple of millimeters will occur at the most. So for the most part, that's the only precipitation event for this week. And it will turn cooler behind this with a little bit more of a north-westerly breeze expected. And our

0: temperatures will come down. We'll start seeing negative and positive single-digit lows taking place as we get into the middle and latter part of this week. But for the next night or two, we probably will see those nighttime temperatures staying mostly above freezing. And we'll expect to see the afternoon temperatures to be in the teens most often. I do think that there will still be some lower 20s, especially today. We'll get into the 20s fairly deeply across parts of the region. And areas near the U.S. border may see that again on Tuesday, right before the frontal system arrives. A surface high pressure system will continue to dominate the second half of this week. So once we're done with the shower activity on Wednesday, we should be able to go through Friday without much, if any, other precipitation. Now, as that high pressure system begins to abate from the region, the potential for some spotty showers will be on the rise. But at the moment, I don't see much in the way of potential for any kind of well-organized, significant precipitation event. But those are famous last words. For the Golden West Radio Network, I'm meteorologist Drew Lerner.
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2: 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A new memorial in Regina is honoring Saskatchewan Protective Services personnel who lost their lives in the line of duty. The Saskatchewan Protective Services Memorial was unveiled Saturday on Memorial Way, southwest of the Legislative Building. The memorial features the names of 66 people, including firefighters, police officers, paramedics, correctional workers, and other Protective Services personnel. The project was developed by the Saskatchewan Public Safety Agency at a cost of approximately $900,000. WorkSafe Saskatchewan contributed $100,000. The memorial is intended to provide a permanent place for families, colleagues, and the public to remember those who died while serving Saskatchewan. Humboldt's Joan Jackson turned 98 this year. Born in 1928, she's been playing the piano since she was four.
3: I've had a wonderful life with my music, and I would tell anybody that music is the way to go if you want a happy life.
2: Jackson spent her life learning, teaching, and playing music. She's still an active part of the community, performing regularly despite losing her eyesight 8 years ago. Students in grades 11 and 12 will have a chance to explore career and post-secondary options next week at St. Peter's College. The annual Opportunities Edge event takes place Wednesday, October 7th, bringing together employers, trade representatives, and post-secondary institutions. Kayla Krauser, a student services officer at St. Peter's College.
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2: The event will include information booths, presentations, prizes, and opportunities for students to speak directly with people in different fields. The event is open to the public. WorkSafe Saskatchewan and the Saskatchewan Workers' Compensation Board are taking workplace safety research directly into Saskatchewan workplaces. The new Sask Work Mobile Research Lab was launched this week in Saskatoon. The five-year project, delivered with Canadian Institute for Safety, Wellness and Performance, will provide employers with research-grade technology and expertise at no cost to help identify workplace injury and illness risks. When you see local news happening, tell us. 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
2: 5 successful weekend for high school golfers participating in the past weekend's provincial championships at the Humboldt Golf Club. Taking silver in women's golf was Alexa Melstead of Wynyard with a two-day round of 161. That's just a stroke behind Saskatoon's Grace Adnokun, who took gold. Callie Glover of Foam Lake finished in 10th place, while Wynyard's Danica Bodnarchuk pulled in 24th overall. In team results for the women, Horizon Central Athletic Association's team finished in second with an impressive 337, coming in second to Saskatoon. Team members included Melstead, Glover, Bodnarchuk, and McKenna Hockle of Waka. More great finishes on the men's side.

0: With HCI's Tylan Wallen tied for second with a 4-over par, 148 total round behind North Battleford's Shea Manola with a 1-under par. Jace Olson of Humboldt finished in 7th spot, while Humboldt's Trice Wallen tied for 10th. Again in team play, the HCAA squad took silver behind Saskatoon with a total combined score of 445. Hats off to team members Tylan and Trice Wallen, Aiden Melstead, and Jack Ellis. The weather cooperated in spite of gusty winds over the Friday and Saturday competition in Humboldt. The Humboldt Broncos had mirrored results over the weekend with a pair of thrillers against the Battleford's North Stars. On Friday, the Broncos came from behind 2 goals to hand the North Stars a loss in their Humboldt opener. The two teams went goal for goal in the first 2 frames until the Stars struck with a pair of goals in the opening and the third to put the Broncos in a 2-goal hole. Jack Sears and Aiden Bruce, both with their first goals of the season, brought Humboldt back from the brink, making way for Cody Farrell to score the winner just 1:10 into the first overtime. On Saturday, the scenario was reversed as the North Stars had to dig out of an early hole, bringing themselves back to a 4-all tie in the third. That led to Owen Nelson's OT game winner to split the weekend series. A quick turnaround for the Broncos, with the Kindersley Clippers paying their first visit to the EPA tomorrow night. Game time 7:30 with a play call here on 107.5 Bolt FM. The Saskatchewan Roughriders remain in the playoff hunt following Friday's 31-24 loss to the BC Lions. The Riders slipped to third place by virtue of that loss to the Lions, who are now occupying second place in the West. Both teams have matching 8-6 records. The Riders look for redemption this Friday as they face Calgary at home.
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2: We'll see mainly sunny skies today with an afternoon high of 18. Tonight, clear with a low of +8. On Tuesday, a mix of sun and cloud, gusty southwest winds, high of 18. Wednesday, a mix of sun and clouds, 16 is your high. Thursday, sunny with a high of 15. And Friday, sunshine once again with a high of 18. 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
3: 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Mainly sunny today with a high of 18. Tonight, clear and a low of 8. Tuesday, a mix of sun and cloud with gusty southwest winds, high of 18. Wednesday, mix of sun and cloud, a high of 16. Thursday, sunny and 15. And Friday, expect sunny skies with a high of 18.
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9: 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Mainly sunny today with a high of 18, tonight clear and a low of 8. Tuesday, a mix of sun and cloud with gusty southwest winds, high of 18. Wednesday, mix of sun and cloud, a high of 16. Thursday, sunny and 15. And Friday, expect sunny skies with a high of 18.
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2: 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A wide range of employers and post-secondary institutions will be represented at Opportunities Edge at St. Peter's College on Wednesday, October 7th. Students can learn about careers and training from organizations including the University of Saskatchewan, Carlton Trail College, Suncrest College, MC College, and the Nipawin Bible College.

0: organizations, including the University of Saskatchewan, Carlton Trail College, Suncrest College, MC College, and the Nipawin Bible College. Local employers such as Patterson Ag, Lakeview Insurance, and BHP are also taking part. Kayla Krauser with St. Peter's talks about local participation.
1: No, the local community really comes out and supports us and tries to get involved with the high school students. So we have lots like Patterson Ag, Lakeview Insurance, anything from trades to business, it's all there.
0: Trade representatives, including pipe fitters, will also provide demonstrations. A new mobile research lab will travel across Saskatchewan to study workplace conditions in real-world settings. Researchers will use wearable technology, sensors, and environmental monitoring equipment to examine factors including fatigue, posture, vibration, noise, temperature, and physical demands. The initial focus will be on construction, transportation, and healthcare, including tradespeople, truck drivers, and healthcare providers. A permanent memorial has been unveiled in Regina to honor Saskatchewan's Fallen Protective Services personnel. The Saskatchewan Protective Services Memorial includes the names of 66 people who have lost their lives in the line of duty. Those honored include firefighters, police officers, paramedics, correctional workers, emergency communications personnel, conservation officers, and others. The memorial is located on Memorial Way, southwest of the Saskatchewan Legislative Building. The Saskatchewan Public Safety Agency developed the project, which cost approximately $900,000. Officials say the memorial will provide a place for families, friends, colleagues, and members of the public to reflect and remember those who serve their communities. Humboldt's 98-year-old Joan Jackson got her first piano from her parents when she was four, and she's been playing ever since. She shares the first music advice her dad ever gave her.
2: You gotta listen. That's the important thing with music. You gotta listen. And I found that too. I listened to my pupils. I listened. And you can hear it. You can hear it when people play. You can hear the music in them.
0: Despite losing her vision at the age of 90, Jackson is still playing with bands, choirs, and in the comfort of her own home. When you see local news happening, tell us. 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
0: A successful weekend for high school golfers participating in the past weekend's provincial championships at the Humboldt Golf Club. Taking silver in women's golf was Alixa Melstead of Wynyard with a two-day round of 161. That's just a stroke behind Saskatoon's Grace Adnokun, who took gold. Callie Glover of Foam Lake finished in 10th place, while Wynyard's Danica Bodnarchuk pulled in 24th overall. In team results for the women, Horizon Central Athletic Association's team finished in second with an impressive 337, coming in second to Saskatoon. Team members included Melstead, Glover, Bodnarchuk, and McKenna Hockle of Waka. More great finishes on the men's side, with HCI's Tylen Wallen tied for second with a 4-over par, 148 total round behind North Battleford's Shea Manola with a 1-under par. Jace Olson of Humboldt finished in 7th spot, while Humboldt's Trice Wallen tied for 10th. Again, in team play, the HCAA squad took silver behind Saskatoon with a total combined score of 445. Hats off to team members Tylen and Trice Wallen, Aiden Melstead, and Jack Ellis. The weather cooperated in spite of gusty winds over the Friday and Saturday competition in Humboldt. The Humboldt Broncos had mirrored results over the weekend with a pair of thrillers against the Battleford's North Stars. On Friday, the Broncos came from behind 2 goals to hand the North Stars a loss in their Humboldt opener. The two teams went goal for goal in the first 2 frames until the Stars struck with a pair of goals in the opening and the third to put the Broncos in a 2-goal hole. Jack Sears and Aiden Bruce, both with their first goals of the season, brought Humboldt back from the brink, making way for Cody Farrell to score the winner just 1:10 into the first overtime. On Saturday, the scenario was reversed as the North Stars had to dig out of an early hole.

0: bringing themselves back to a 4-all tie in the third. That led to Owen Nelson's OT game winner to split the weekend series. A quick turnaround for the Broncos, with the Kindersley Clippers paying their first visit to the EPA tomorrow night. Game time 7:30 with a play call here on 107.5 Bolt FM. The Saskatchewan Roughriders remain in the playoff hunt following Friday's 31-24 loss to the BC Lions. The Riders slipped to third place by virtue of that loss to the Lions, who are now occupying second place in the West. Both teams have matching 8-6 records. The Riders look for redemption this Friday as they face Calgary at home.
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0: We'll see mainly sunny skies today with an afternoon high of 18. Tonight, clear with a low of +8. On Tuesday, a mix of sun and cloud, gusty southwest winds, high of 18. Wednesday, mix of sun and clouds, 16 is your high. Thursday, sunny with a high of 15. And Friday, sunshine once again with a high of 18. 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
15: 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Mainly sunny today with a high of 18, tonight clear and a low of 8. Tuesday, a mix of sun and cloud with gusty southwest winds, high of 18. Wednesday, mix of sun and cloud, a high of 16. Thursday, sunny and 15. And Friday, expect sunny skies with a high of 18.
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9: 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Mainly sunny today with a high of 18. Tonight, clear and a low of 8. Tuesday, a mix of sun and cloud with gusty southwest winds, high of 18. Wednesday, mix of sun and cloud, a high of 16. Thursday, sunny and 15. And Friday, expect sunny skies with a high of 18.
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2: 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At the age of 98, Joan Jackson has had a lifetime of music and is still performing regularly with bands and choirs.
3: You don't need money. Nice to have enough, but you don't need money to make you happy. As long as you do the things that really you appreciate and make you happy, that's the important thing.
2: Jackson is loved by many in Humboldt and the surrounding area for her musical contributions. Stars and longtime partner Bungie have launched the 2027 Stars calendar, marking the 35th edition of the annual fundraiser. The calendar was unveiled in Saskatoon September 23rd and features stories about Stars' very important patients from across Western Canada. QR codes also give readers access to video stories. Proceeds from calendar sales support Stars Air ambulance operations across the region. The annual Opportunities Edge career event at St. Peter's College is open to more than just high school students. The event runs Wednesday, October 7th, primarily for grades 11 and 12 students, but members of the public can also attend to explore employment and post-secondary opportunities. Student Services Officer Kayla Krauser has the invitation.
4: Yes, they can come out between 9 to 11:45 and 12:30 to 1:30, and they can wander around and visit all they would like.
2: Admission is free, with booths, presentations, and trade demonstrations planned throughout the event. Saskatchewan's Fallen Protective Services personnel are being remembered with a new memorial in Regina. The Saskatchewan Protective Services Memorial was unveiled Saturday near the Legislative Building. 66 names are currently inscribed on the memorial, with space available for additional names in the future. The memorial recognizes people from a variety of protective services, including fire, police, emergency medical services, corrections, victim services, and the Canadian Armed Forces. The project cost approximately $900,000, including a $100,000 contribution from WorkSafe Saskatchewan. The memorial is intended to serve as a permanent place of remembrance for those who lost their lives while serving Saskatchewan. When you see local news happening, tell us. 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
2: 5 successful weekend for high school golfers participating in the past weekend's provincial championships at the Humboldt Golf Club. Taking silver in women's golf was Alyxa Melstead of Wynyard with a two-day round of 161. That's just a stroke behind Saskatoon's Grace Adnokun, who took gold. Callie Glover of Foam Lake finished in 10th place, while Wynyard's Danica Bodnarchuk pulled in 24th overall. In team results for the women,

0: Horizon Central Athletic Association's team finished in second with an impressive 337, coming in second to Saskatoon. Team members included Melstead, Glover, Bodnarchuk, and McKenna Hockle of Waka. More great finishes on the men's side, with HCI's Tylan Wallen tied for second with a 4-over par, 148 total round behind North Battleford's Shea Manola with a 1-under par. Jace Olson of Humboldt finished in 7th spot, while Humboldt's Trice Wallen tied for 10th. Again, in team play, the HCAA squad took silver behind Saskatoon with a total combined score of 445. Hats off to team members Tylan and Trice Wallen, Aiden Melstead, and Jack Ellis. The weather cooperated in spite of gusty winds over the Friday and Saturday competition in Humboldt. The Humboldt Broncos had mirrored results over the weekend with a pair of thrillers against the Battleford's North Stars. On Friday, the Broncos came from behind 2 goals to hand the North Stars a loss in their Humboldt opener. The two teams went goal for goal in the first 2 frames until the Stars struck with a pair of goals in the opening and the third to put the Broncos in a 2-goal hole. Jack Sears and Aiden Bruce, both with their first goals of the season, brought Humboldt back from the brink, making way for Cody Farrell to score the winner just 1:10 into the first overtime. On Saturday, the scenario was reversed as the North Stars had to dig out of an early hole, bringing themselves back to a 4-all tie in the third. That led to Owen Nelson's OT game winner to split the weekend series. A quick turnaround for the Broncos, with the Kindersley Clippers paying their first visit to the EPA tomorrow night. Game time 7:30 with a play call here on 107.5 Bolt FM. The Saskatchewan Roughriders remain in the playoff hunt following Friday's 31-24 loss to the BC Lions. The Riders slipped to third place by virtue of that loss to the Lions, who are now occupying second place in the West. Both teams have matching 8-6 records. The Riders look for redemption this Friday as they face Calgary at home.
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0: We'll see mainly sunny skies today with an afternoon high of 18. Tonight, clear with a low of +8. On Tuesday, a mix of sun and cloud, gusty southwest winds, high of 18. Wednesday, mix of sun and clouds, 16 is your high. Thursday, sunny with a high of 15. And Friday, sunshine once again with a high of 18. 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

0: 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Mainly sunny today with a high of 18, tonight clear and a low of 8. Tuesday, a mix of sun and cloud with gusty southwest winds, high of 18. Wednesday, mix of sun and cloud, a high of 16. Thursday, sunny and 15. And Friday, expect sunny skies with a high of 18.
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7: 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Mainly sunny today with a high of 18. Tonight, clear and a low of 8. Tuesday, a mix of sun and cloud with gusty southwest winds, high of 18. Wednesday, mix of sun and cloud, a high of 16. Thursday, sunny and 15. And Friday, expect sunny skies with a high of 18.
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1: Rising diesel prices are adding significant pressure to farm operations. Jeremy Welter, Vice President of APAS, says diesel is an eligible expense under AgriStability.
2: Fuel costs are a fully allowable expense. You know, so what this is going to do, obviously, it's going to increase the expense side of your calculation. With regards to AgriStability, if your expenses go up, it eats into your, obviously, your net income, your profit margins. Under the AgriStability program, that expense is an allowable expense. And so what it does is it changes what the calculation looks like.
1: The timeline is tightening. Farmers have until Thursday to apply for AgriStability under the extended enrollment deadline.
2: You basically phone in, get your name put on the list, and everything else can be dealt with after harvest.
1: Rising fuel costs are adding another layer of financial stress. In many cases, the cost of farm diesel has doubled the cost of harvest this year. For Golden West, I'm Glendalee Allen Vossler.
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2: You can join the Humbleton District Museum and Gallery with their National Day for Truth and Reconciliation walk to the Humboldt Westminster United Church Hall for a movie to follow. 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
3: To observe the National Day for Truth and Reconciliation on Wednesday, September 30th, please join us for a walk of reconciliation from Humboldt Civic Park to the Westminster Church Hall. We'll begin at the park at 7 p.m. with remarks from Knowledge Keeper Granny Willow and a screening of the film Indian Horse at the hall. Parental discretion is advised when viewing the film.
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1: 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A new memorial in Regina is honoring Saskatchewan Protective Services personnel who lost their lives in the line of duty. The Saskatchewan Protective Services Memorial was unveiled Saturday on Memorial Way, southwest of the Legislative Building. The memorial features the names of 66 people, including firefighters, police officers, paramedics, correctional workers, and other Protective Services personnel. The project was developed by the Saskatchewan Public Safety Agency at a cost of approximately $900,000. WorkSafe Saskatchewan contributed $100,000. The memorial is intended to provide a permanent place for families, colleagues, and the public to remember those who died while serving Saskatchewan. Humboldt's Joan Jackson turned 98 this year. Born in 1928, she's been playing the piano since she was four.
2: I've had a wonderful life with my music, and I would tell anybody that music is the way to go if you want a happy life.
1: Jackson spent her life learning, teaching, and playing music. She's still an active part of the community, performing regularly despite losing her eyesight 8 years ago. Students in grades 11 and 12 will have a chance to explore career and post-secondary options next week at St. Peter's College. The annual Opportunities Edge event takes place Wednesday, October 7th, bringing together employers, trade representatives, and post-secondary institutions. Kayla Krauser, a student services officer at St. Peter's College.
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1: The event will include information booths, presentations, prizes, and opportunities for students to speak directly with people in different fields. 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The new Sask Work Mobile Research Lab was launched this week in Saskatoon. The five-year project, delivered with Canadian Institute for Safety, Wellness and Performance, will provide employers with research-grade technology and expertise at no cost to help identify workplace injury and illness risks. 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
1: A successful weekend for high school golfers participating in the past weekend's provincial championships at the Humboldt Golf Club. Taking silver in women's golf was Alexa Melstead of Wynyard with a two-day round of 161. That's just a stroke behind Saskatoon's Grace Adnokun, who took gold. Callie Glover of Foam Lake finished in 10th place, while Wynyard's Danica Bodnarchuk pulled in 24th overall. In team results for the women, Horizon Central Athletic Association's team finished in second with an impressive 337, coming in second to Saskatoon. Team members included Melstead, Glover, Bodnarchuk, and McKenna Hockle of Waka. More great finishes on the men's side, with HCI's Tylan Wallen tied for second with a 4-over par, 148 total round behind North Battleford's Shea Manola with a 1-under par. Jace Olson of Humboldt finished in 7th spot, while Humboldt's Trice Wallen tied for 10th. Again, in team play, the HCAA squad took silver behind Saskatoon with a total combined score of 445. Hats off to team members Tylan and Trice Wallen, Aiden Melstead, and Jack Ellis. The weather cooperated in spite of gusty winds over the Friday and Saturday competition in Humboldt. The Humboldt Broncos had mirrored results over the weekend with a pair of thrillers against the Battleford's North Stars. On Friday, the Broncos came from behind 2 goals to hand the North Stars a loss in their Humboldt opener. The two teams went goal for goal in the first two frames until the Stars struck with a pair of goals in the opening and the third to put the Broncos in a two-goal hole. Jack Sears and Aiden Bruce, both with their first goals of the season, brought Humboldt back from the brink, making way for Cody Farrell to score the winner just a minute 10 into the first overtime. On Saturday, the scenario was reversed as the North Stars had to dig out of an early hole, bringing themselves back to a 4-all tie in the third. That led to Owen Nelson's OT game winner to split the weekend series. A quick turnaround for the Broncos, with the Kindersley Clippers paying their first visit to the EPA tomorrow night. Game time 7:30 with a play call here on 107.5 Bolt FM. The Saskatchewan Roughriders remain in the playoff hunt following Friday's 31-24 loss to the BC Lions. The Riders slipped to third place by virtue of that loss to the Lions, who are now occupying second place in the West. Both teams have matching 8-6 records. The Riders look for redemption this Friday as they face Calgary at home.
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1: We'll see mainly sunny skies today with an afternoon high of 18. Tonight, clear with a low of plus 8. On Tuesday, a mix of sun and cloud, gusty southwest winds, high of 18. Wednesday, a mix of sun and clouds, 16 is your high. Thursday, sunny with a high of 15, and Friday, sunshine once again with a high of 18. 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

0: and Greg Keeler from Blue Rodeo doing a special pregame performance. The kickoff show features the James Barker Band. And this year's Grey Cup halftime show is country superstar Riley Green. Circle the date on your calendar. Grey Cup 113, Sunday, November 15th.
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9: 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High of 18 this afternoon, tonight clear and a low of 8. On Tuesday, 18 once again with a mix of sun and clouds, southwest winds 30, gusting to 50. On Wednesday, a mix of sun and cloud, high of 16. Thursday, sunny and 15. And Friday, sunshine and a high of 18.
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15: 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High of 18 this afternoon, tonight clear and a low of 8. On Tuesday, 18 once again with a mix of sun and clouds, southwest winds 30, gusting to 50. On Wednesday, a mix of sun and cloud, high of 16. Thursday, sunny and 15, and Friday, sunshine and a high of 18.
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0: Beside You from Mariana's Trench with Ken O'Neill. Post Malone and Morgan Wallen next. Have you signed up for the daily news? 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
1: To observe the National Day for Truth and Reconciliation on Wednesday, September 30th, please join us for a walk of reconciliation from Humboldt Civic Park to the Westminster Church Hall. We'll begin at the park at 7 p.m. with remarks from knowledge keeper Granny Willow and a screening of the film Indian Horse at the hall. Parental discretion is advised when viewing the film.
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2: 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An 805-pound pumpkin has earned St. Gregor's Andrew Rohrt the title of Pumpkin King at the 20th Annual Pilger Pumpkin Festival. Rohrt said the giant pumpkin was a result of plenty of hard work, along with the help of former Pumpkin Fest champion Victor Bergen.
3: I had a ground expert, Werner Melnick, and a seed expert, Victor Bergen. He is my seed expert, and I got a ground expert, and a lot of work on my part.
2: Rohrt's pumpkin took top honors at Saturday's festival, making an impressive accomplishment for the first-time giant pumpkin grower. Residents and visitors in the Watchers and Manitou Beach area will have a special opportunity Wednesday to learn more about the indigenous history visible on the local landscape. The Watchers Manitou Beach Heritage Center is hosting a guided tour near the farm of Ivan Allen, where participants will see historic teepee ring sites. Christy Tilling with the board of the Heritage Center.
4: Here in Watchers Manitou Beach, we're really fortunate to live in a place where the history of Indigenous peoples is still visible on the landscape. And it's something that we're hoping that the community and surrounding areas will come and learn and hear stories and appreciate and honor the area that we've been calling home.
2: The tour is part of this year's National Day for Truth and Reconciliation and will run from 9 to 11 Wednesday morning. Details on how to attend are in the story at Discover Humboldt. With temperatures cooling across Saskatchewan, Sask Energy is encouraging homeowners to prepare now for the heating season. The utility says simple steps can help improve efficiency and manage energy costs. Those include replacing furnace filters every 1 to 2 months, keeping vents clear, sealing drafts around windows and doors, and using a programmable thermostat. Sask Energy also recommends lowering the thermostat a couple of degrees while sleeping or away from home. Today is World Rabies Day, and the Saskatchewan Health Authority is warning people to look out for rabies. The SHA recommends when bitten by an animal, people should wash the wound with soap and water and seek professional medical care. Medical Health Officer Dr. Simon Kapash says one way to help prevent the spread of rabies and keep your pets safe is to get your pets vaccinated.
5: We find rabies in animals, especially skunks, foxes, and in the last few years, we have had an increase of rabies in bats, especially in the urban areas like Saskatoon and Regina and the surrounding communities.
2: Kapaj recommends people stay away from wild animals and try not to provoke them to avoid being bitten. If you see local news happening, tell us. 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
2: Brady Humboldt is back home. The Humboldt Broncos announced that the local goaltender will be rejoining the team after he was reassigned by the Prince Albert

0: Raiders following their training camp. Holtbolt spent portions of the past two seasons with the Broncos. Last season, he took over the starting role following the departure of Charlie Tritt and posted a 9-14-2-2 record, along with a 2.94 goals against average and a 9.22 save percentage. He also recorded one shutout. The humble Broncos picked up 3 points on the weekend against the Battleford North Stars with an overtime win on Friday, then an OT loss on Saturday. One positive for the Broncos on Saturday was the power play, as they scored twice, courtesy of a pair of Jack Sears one-timers. Associate coach Carter Hans said it was a nice improvement from the opening weekend.
1: We generated some energy for our team instead of giving up energy like it was against the Warman back-to-back there. Great goals by Sears. Right? We know he's got a big cannon there on the right side. We just got to work it to him a little bit more. Obviously, we had a little bit more success doing that tonight, and we got rewarded for two power play goals because of it.
0: It's a quick turnaround for the Broncos as they host the Kindersley Clippers tomorrow night. Coverage on 107.5 Bolt FM begins at 7:15, and opening faceoff is 7:30. Quick recap of the high school golf provincials held on the weekend at the Humble Golf Club. Some local scores, as taking silver in the women's golf was Alexa Melstead of Wingyard with a two-day round of 161. On the men's side, HCI's Tylen Wallen tied for second with a 4-over par 148. Jace Olson of Humble finished 7th, while Humble's Trice Wallen finished tied for 10th. And again, in team play, the HCA squad took silver behind Saskatoon with a total combined score of 445. You can find a full recap at Discover Humboldt. And week 3 in the NFL wraps up tonight with an NFC battle in Chicago as the Bears host the Philadelphia Eagles. It looks like Case Keenum will get the start tonight at quarterback for the Bears, with Caleb Williams out of the lineup with a hamstring injury. And Tyler Badgett did clear concussion protocol this weekend, but it looks like the Bears will turn the Keenum.
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0: Today's sunny with a high of 18. Tonight a clear sky, low of 8. Tomorrow mix of sun and clouds, southwest wind at 30, gusting up to 50 kilometers per hour, high of 18. Wednesday mix of sun and cloud, a high of 16. Thursday sunny, high of 15. Friday sunny with a high of 18. 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
6: 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High of 18 this afternoon, tonight clear and a low of 8. On Tuesday, 18 once again with a mix of sun and clouds, southwest winds 30, gusting to 50. On Wednesday, a mix of sun and cloud, high of 16. Thursday, sunny and 15, and Friday, sunshine and a high of 18.
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0: Young Bombs featuring Aloe Black and Better Day. I'm Ken O'Neill. Glass Animals, Heat Waves next. Well, that's it for baseball, for me at least. If the Jays aren't in it, I'm not interested. Toronto didn't make it to the final wild card spot. They've played their last game of the season. That was yesterday. At least they won. Beat Cincinnati 5-1. If you're still watching, the postseason for baseball begins tomorrow.
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3: You can join the Humbleton District Museum and Gallery with their National Day for Truth and Reconciliation walk to the Humboldt Westminster United Church Hall for a movie to follow. 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
4: To observe the National Day for Truth and Reconciliation on Wednesday, September 30th, please join us for a walk of reconciliation from Humboldt Civic Park to the Westminster Church Hall. We'll begin at the park at 7 p.m. with remarks from Knowledge Keeper Granny Willow and a screening of the film Indian Horse at the hall. Parental discretion is advised when viewing the film.
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2: 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A special guided tour Wednesday will explore several sites connected to the indigenous history of the Watrous Manitou Beach area. Participants will visit teepee rings, a mud house, and a stone wall near the Ivan Allen Farm. Allen and his family will also share stories about the area's history and their connections with indigenous nations that travel through the region, says Christy Tilling with the Watrous Manitou Beach Heritage Center.
3: The area that we'll be viewing is near the farm of Ivan Allen, and Ivan grew up in that area as well as his father and grandfather, and they had many connections over the years with different nations that passed through, and so they have some stories that they would like to share with all of us and also view the area.
2: The tour is being held in conjunction with the National Day for Truth and Reconciliation. Details are available at Discover Humboldt. The provincial government is reminding the public to stay safe and check their smoke alarms. The government proclaimed today, September 28th, as Test Your Smoke Alarm Day in the province. A release encourages everyone to check that their smoke alarms are properly installed, maintained, and working correctly. According to the data from the National Fire Protection Association, the risk of dying in a house fire is cut in half in homes that have working smoke alarms. In May of 2026, Saskatchewan introduced Henry's Law, further improving carbon monoxide detection standards in the province. An amendment was made to require all suites in multi-unit residential buildings in Saskatchewan to be equipped with a carbon monoxide alarm, regardless of their location in the building, effective November 1st, 2026. Growing an 805-pound pumpkin proved to be a challenge for St. Gregor's Andrew Roard, particularly during what he describes as a poor growing season and an early season weathering challenge.
4: Not enough sun. A lot of times it was cloudy for weeks on end, and too wet in spring. Wasn't great either, so a lot of growers had trouble with that.
2: Despite the setbacks, the pumpkin remained healthy and was harvested Saturday morning before being hauled to the Pilger Pumpkin Festival on a trailer. You can check out the pictures at Discover Humboldt. Sask Energy is encouraging Saskatchewan homeowners to have their furnaces inspected and maintained before colder weather arrives. The utility says regular maintenance can help heating equipment operate safely and efficiently throughout the winter, while also identifying potential problems before they become costly repairs. Homeowners looking for a qualified heating professional can find contractors through Sask Energy's network member directory. A new memorial in Regina is honoring Saskatchewan Protective Services personnel who lost their lives in the line of duty. The Saskatchewan Protective Services Memorial was unveiled Saturday on Memorial Way, southwest of the Legislative Building. The memorial features the names of 66 people, including firefighters, police officers, paramedics, correctional workers, and other protective services personnel. The project was developed by the Saskatchewan Public Safety Agency at a cost of approximately $900,000. WorkSafe Saskatchewan contribute $100,000. The memorial is intended to provide a permanent place for families, colleagues, and the public to remember those who died while serving Saskatchewan. If you see local news happening, tell us. Click on Submit News at discoverhumboldt.com or on the app.
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2: Not quite the perfect weekend for the Humboldt Broncos as they had to settle for 3 points against the Battle for North Stars in two games. On Saturday, the Broncos were up by a pair, but the North Stars came back to tie the game with a pair of goals on a 4-4 situation. Associate coach Carter Hansen said the Broncos had to do a better job of closing the gaps.
5: We had opportunities to close gaps faster, and we didn't. We kind of backed off and played almost reserve, like that was going to help us defensively. You can't give a team like the North Stars time and space, right? Obviously, with a smaller team that they have, if you give them time and space, those little guys are going to make some plays. So you got, especially because we got the size advantage there, we got to close gaps. We got to get in their face, in their grill, so it doesn't feel comfortable to make those plays.
2: The Broncos will square off with another divisional opponent tomorrow night as they host the Kindersley Clippers. Coverage on Bolt FM begins at 7:15, opening faceoff at 7:30. Brady Hovold is back in Humboldt. The Humboldt Broncos announced today that the local goaltender will be rejoining the team after he was reassigned by the Prince Albert Raiders following their training camp. Hovold spent portions of the last 2 years with the Broncos. Last season, He had a 914 2-2 record with a 2.94 goals against average and a 922 save percentage. He also had one shutout. Young football players from Humboldt and area schools will be moving on to regional competition following Humboldt's pass, punt, and kick competition. Among the qualifiers was Ben Hitz, who recorded a 100-foot, 2-inch pass in the 14 and under boys division. The regional competition goes on Sunday at Glen Hall Park in Humboldt. You can find full results from the local competition at Discover Humboldt. And there was a trade in the NFL today as the New York Giants acquired quarterback J.J. McCarthy from the Minnesota Vikings for a fifth-round pick. The Giants lost their starter Jackson Dart last week, while McCarthy was in his third season with the Vikings after he was selected with a first-round pick in the 2024 draft, but fell to the number 3 spot on their depth chart.
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2: Today's sunny with a high of 18. Tonight, a clear sky, low of 8. Tomorrow, mix of sun and cloud, southwest wind at 30, gusting up to 50 kilometers per hour, high of 18. Wednesday, mix of sun and cloud, a high of 16. Thursday, sunny, high of 15. Friday, sunny with a high of 18. 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

0: One, two, three. Ears on me. 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
5: 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High of 18 this afternoon, tonight clear and a low of 8. On Tuesday, 18 once again with a mix of sun and clouds, southwest winds 30, gusting to 50. On Wednesday, a mix of sun and cloud, high of 16. Thursday, sunny and 15. And Friday, sunshine and a high of 18.
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10: This is Anthony from Bolt FM in Humboldt. 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
2: 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High of 18 this afternoon, tonight clear and a low of 8. On Tuesday, 18 once again with a mix of sun and clouds, southwest winds 30, gusting to 50. On Wednesday, a mix of sun and cloud, high of 16. Thursday, sunny and 15, and Friday, sunshine and a high of 18.
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1: Adam Rodway with Ken O'Neill. That's Runaround. Afternoon, happy Monday, Lady Gaga and Bruno Mars together in just a minute. And we'd like you to join us on Wednesday for a day to listen. 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

0: for a walk of reconciliation from Humboldt Civic Park to the Westminster Church Hall. We'll begin at the park at 7 p.m. with remarks from knowledge keeper Granny Willow and a screening of the film Indian Horse at the hall. Parental discretion is advised when viewing the film.
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2: 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The Pilger Pumpkin Festival celebrated its 20th anniversary on Saturday with an 805-pound pumpkin taking top honors and a full slate of entertainment and activities. Organizing committee chair Rhianne Williams says the event has grown considerably since it began with three local men competing for bragging rights over who could grow the biggest pumpkin.
3: 20 years ago, it started with three men, Felix Fisher, Jerry Dahl, and Leonard Lucon. And it was a simple idea as to who could grow the biggest pumpkin and have bragging rights. And 20 years later, it turned into something, a huge event like this. And it's really great to see it grow over the years and have being able to add things to it and make it what it is today.
2: Saturday's festivities included Middle Lakes Walter Bushman and a pie baking contest won by Jonathan Charlton. The Saskatchewan Health Authority is reminding people to stay cautious of rabies on World Rabies Day. Certain animals are more known for having rabies, such as skunks, foxes, and bats, especially in urban areas such as Saskatoon. Dr. Simon Kapage, a medical health officer, says there are many ways people can help prevent rabies, such as avoiding wild animals and vaccinating pets.
4: It's important that if you keep the shots up to date and you have documentation, then it means that the animal is protected, and as a result, if people in the community are bitten, the risk there is very low for rabies.
2: He says if someone is bitten by an animal, they should head to a doctor or the emergency room, even if they don't think they have rabies. When people head to a medical health professional, their bite will be tested for rabies. As the heating season approaches, Sask Energy is reminding customers that resources are available to help manage energy use and seasonal heating costs. The utility offers a variety of tools, resources, and programs for homeowners looking to improve energy efficiency. Sask Energy recommends making small changes now, including sealing drafts and adjusting thermostats to help reduce energy use during the colder months. Information is available through Sask Energy's Way to Solve Resources. Humboldt's 98-year-old Joan Jackson got her first piano from her parents when she was four and has been playing ever since. She shares the first music advice her dad ever gave her.
5: 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That's the important thing with music. 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And I found that too. 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You can hear it when people play. 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
2: Despite losing her vision at the age of 90, Jax is still playing with bands, choirs, and in the comfort of her own home. 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
2: Brady Hopeful is back home. The Humboldt Broncos announced that the local goaltender will be rejoining the team after he was reassigned by the Prince Albert Raiders following their training camp. Humboldt spent portions of the past two seasons with the Broncos. Last season, he took over the starting role following the departure of Charlie Tritt and posted a 9-14-2-2 record, along with a 2.94 goals against average and a 9.22 save percentage. He also recorded one shutout. The Humboldt Broncos picked up 3 points on the weekend against the Battleford North Stars with an overtime win on Friday, then an OT loss on Saturday. One positive for the Broncos on Saturday was the power play, as they scored twice, courtesy of a pair of Jack Sears one-timers. Associate Coach Carter Hans said it was a nice improvement from the opening weekend.
6: We generated some energy for our team instead of giving up energy like it was against the Warman back-to-back there. Great goals by Sears. Right? We know he's got a big cannon there on the right side. We just got to work it to him a little bit more. Obviously, we had a little bit more success doing that tonight, and we got rewarded for two power play goals because of it.
2: It's a quick turnaround for the Broncos as they host the Kindersley Clippers tomorrow night. Coverage on 107.5 Bolt FM begins at 7:15, and opening faceoff is 7:30. Quick recap of the high school golf provincials held on the weekend at the Humboldt Golf Club. Some local scores, as taking silver in the women's golf was

0: Felix Melsted of Wingyard with a two-day round of 161. On the men's side, HCI's Tylan Wallen tied for second with a four over par 148. Jace Olson of Humble finished seventh, while Humble's Trice Wallen finished tied for 10th. And again, in team play, the HCA squad took silver behind Saskatoon with a total combined score of 445. You can find a full recap at Discover Humboldt. And week three in the NFL wraps up tonight with an NFC battle in Chicago as the Bears host the Philadelphia Eagles. It looks like Case Keenum will get the start tonight at quarterback for the Bears, with Caleb Williams out of the lineup with a hamstring injury. And Tyler Badgett did clear concussion protocol this weekend, but it looks like the Bears will turn the Keenum.
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0: Today's sunny with a high of 18. Tonight, a clear sky, low of 8. Tomorrow, mix of sun and clouds, southwest wind at 30, gusting up to 50 kilometers per hour, high of 18. Wednesday, mix of sun and cloud, a high of 16. Thursday, sunny, high of 15. Friday, sunny with a high of 18. 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
7: 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High of 18 this afternoon, tonight clear and a low of 8. On Tuesday, 18 once again with a mix of sun and clouds, southwest winds 30, gusting to 50. On Wednesday, a mix of sun and cloud, high of 16. Thursday, sunny and 15, and Friday, sunshine and a high of 18.
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0: Swedish House Mafia and Moth to a Flame with Ken O'Neill. Miley and Bass Persuades is next for you. Hasn't been any preseason games for a couple of days. That's because NHL teams are getting in place for the new season. It begins tomorrow night with five games, including Montreal in Toronto and the Canucks in Edmonton.
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8: 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Chronic high vacancy rates mean that there are fewer ambulances and sometimes no ambulances available to respond to emergencies. Has enough been done to retain and recruit these professionals? 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From the Health Sciences Association of Saskatchewan.
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13: 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High of 18 this afternoon, tonight clear and a low of 8. On Tuesday, 18 once again with a mix of sun and clouds, southwest winds 30, gusting to 50. On Wednesday, a mix of sun and cloud, high of 16. Thursday, sunny and 15, and Friday, sunshine and a high of 18.
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0: Francesco Yates, Better to Be Loved with Ken O'Neill. Tate McRae and Sports Car on the way. 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
9: 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We'll begin at the park at 7 p.m. with remarks from knowledge keeper Granny Willow and a screening of the film Indian Horse at the hall. Parental discretion is advised when viewing the film.
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2: 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An 805-pound pumpkin has earned St. Gregor's Andrew Rort the title of Pumpkin King at the 20th Annual Pilger Pumpkin Festival. Rort said the giant pumpkin was a result of plenty of hard work, along with the help of former Pumpkin Fest champion Victor Bergen.
3: I had a ground expert, Werner Melnick, and a seed expert, Victor Bergen. He is my seed expert, and I got a ground expert, and a lot of work on my part.
2: Rort's pumpkin took top honors at Saturday's festival, making an impressive accomplishment for the first-time giant pumpkin grower. Residents and visitors in the Watchers of Manitou Beach area will have a special opportunity Wednesday to learn more about the indigenous history visible on the local landscape. The Watchers Manitou Beach Heritage Center is hosting a guided tour near the farm of Ivan Allen, where participants will see historic teepee ring sites. Christy Tilling with the board of the Heritage Center.
4: Here in Watchers Manitou Beach, we're really fortunate to live in a place where the history of Indigenous peoples is still visible on the landscape, and it's something that we're hoping that the community and surrounding areas will come and learn and hear stories and appreciate and honor the area that we've been calling home.
2: The tour is part of this year's National Day for Truth and Reconciliation and will run from 9 to 11 Wednesday morning. Details on how to attend are in the story at Discover Humboldt. With temperatures cooling across Saskatchewan, Sask Energy is encouraging homeowners to prepare now for the heating season. The utility says simple steps can help improve efficiency and manage energy costs. Those include replacing furnace filters every 1 to 2 months, keeping vents clear, sealing drafts around windows and doors, and using a programmable thermostat. Sask Energy also recommends lowering the thermostat a couple of degrees while sleeping or away from home. Today is World Rabies Day, and the Saskatchewan Health Authority is warning people to look out for rabies. The SHA recommends when bitten by an animal, people should wash the wound with soap and water and seek professional medical care. Medical Health Officer Dr. Simon Kapaj says one way to help prevent the spread of rabies and keep your pets safe is to get your pets vaccinated.
5: We find rabies in animals, especially skunks, foxes, and in the last few years, we have had an increase of rabies in bats, especially in the urban areas like Saskatoon and Regina and the surrounding communities.
2: Kapaj recommends people stay away from wild animals and try not to provoke them to avoid being bitten. If you see local news happening, tell us. Click on Submit News at discoverhumboldt.com or on the app.
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2: Not quite the perfect weekend for the Humboldt Broncos as they had to settle for 3 points against the Battle for North Stars in 2 games. On Saturday, the Broncos were up by a pair, but the North Stars came back to tie the game with a pair of goals on a 4-on-4 situation. Associate coach Carter Hansen said the Broncos had to do a better job of closing the gaps.
6: We had opportunities to close gaps faster, and we didn't. We kind of backed off and played almost reserve, like that was going to help us defensively. You can't give a team like the North Stars time and space, right? Obviously, with a smaller team that they have, if you give them time and space, those little guys are going to make some plays. So you got, especially because we got the size advantage there, we got to close gaps. We got to get in their face, in their grill, so it doesn't feel comfortable to make those plays.
2: The Broncos will square off with another divisional opponent tomorrow night as they host the Kindersley Clippers. Coverage on Bolt FM begins at 7:15, opening faceoff at 7:30. Brady Hovold is back in Humboldt. The Humboldt Broncos announced today that the local goaltender will be rejoining the team after he was reassigned by the Prince Albert Raiders following their training camp. Hovold spent portions of the last 2 years with the Broncos. Last season, he had a 914 2-2 record with a 2.94 goals against average and a 922 save percentage. He also had one shutout. Young football players from Humboldt and area schools will be moving on to regional competition following Humboldt's pass, punt, and kick competition. Among the qualifiers was Ben Hitz, who recorded a 100-foot, 2-inch pass in the 14 and under boys division. The regional competition goes on Sunday at Glen Hall Park in Humboldt. You can find full results from the local competition at Discover Humboldt. And there was a trade in the NFL today as the New York Giants acquired quarterback J.J. McCarthy from the Minnesota Vikings for a 5th-round pick. The Giants lost their starter Jackson Dart last week, while McCarthy was in his third season with the Vikings after he was selected with a first-round pick in the 2024 draft, but fell to the number three spot on their depth chart.
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2: Tonight, a clear sky with a low of 7. Tomorrow, mix of sun and clouds. Southwest wind at 30 kilometers per hour in the morning, high of 18. Wednesday, mix of sun and cloud. Windy, a high of 15. Thursday, sunny, high of 14. Friday, mix of sun and cloud with a high of 16. 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

0: Soundwave, that's Trevor Guthrie. I'm Ken O'Neill. Big winner last night at the MTV VMAs, Taylor Swift, and her song from Toy Story 5 is next. Wednesday is the National Day for Truth and Reconciliation, or Orange Shirt Day. 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What a great idea.
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11: 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Tonight, a clear sky with a low of 7. Tomorrow, mix of sun and clouds, southwest wind at 30 kilometers per hour in the morning, high of 18. Wednesday, mix of sun and cloud, windy, a high of 15. Thursday, sunny, high of 14. Friday, mix of sun and cloud with a high of 16.
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0: Avril Lavigne celebrating her 42nd birthday today. That's Keep Holding On. I'm Ken O'Neill. Next, Martin Garrix and Ed Sheeran. Let's talk baby names. There's a new champ on top of the girls' list. Olivia has officially lost her baby name crown after 9 straight years at number one. She's been bumped. Statistics Canada say Charlotte was the most popular girl's name last year, followed by Olivia and then Emma. Olivia had been number one every year since 2016. For boys, Noah held on to the top spot, followed by Theodore and Liam. There's your baby name power rankings. I got curious. Kenneth, my given name, it was a top 10 baby name in the 1920s. Jeez, I'm not that old.
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2: On Wednesday night, as part of National Day for Truth and Reconciliation, there will be a walk for reconciliation from Humboldt Civic Park to the Westminster Church Hall. At the hall, there will be a screening of the film Indian Horse. It all begins at 7 o'clock. Tonight, a clear sky with a low of 7. Tomorrow, mix of sun and clouds. Southwest wind at 30 kilometers per hour in the morning, high of 18. Wednesday, mix of sun and cloud. Windy, a high of 15. Thursday, sunny, high of 14. Friday, mix of sun and cloud with a high of 16.
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11: You can join the Humboldt and District Museum and Gallery with their National Day for Truth and Reconciliation walk to the Humboldt Westminster United Church Hall for a movie to follow. 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
12: To observe the National Day for Truth and Reconciliation on Wednesday, September 30th, please join us for a walk of reconciliation from Humboldt Civic Park to the Westminster Church Hall. We'll begin at the park at 7 p.m. with remarks from knowledge keeper Granny Willow and a screening of the film Indian Horse at the hall. Parental discretion is advised when viewing the film.
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0: 105.5 Bolt FM and the Discover Humboldt app. I'm Blaine Wyland. A special guided tour Wednesday will explore several sites connected to the indigenous history of the Watrous Manitou Beach area. Participants will visit teepee rings, a mud house, and a stone wall near the Ivan Allen Farm. Allen and his family will also share stories about the area's history and their connections with indigenous nations that travel through the region, says Christy Tilling with the Watrous Manitou Beach Heritage Center.
1: The area that we'll be viewing is near the farm of Ivan Allen, and Ivan grew up in that area as well as his father and grandfather, and they had many connections over the years with different nations that passed through, and so they have some stories that they would like to share with all of us and also view the area.
0: The tour is being held in conjunction with the National Day for Truth and Reconciliation. Details are available at Discover Humboldt. The provincial government is reminding the public to stay safe and check their smoke alarms. The government proclaimed today, September 28th, as Test Your Smoke Alarm Day in the province. A release encourages everyone to check that their smoke alarms are properly installed, maintained, and working correctly. According to the data from the National Fire Protection Association, the risk of dying in a house fire is cut in half in homes that have working smoke alarms. In May of 2026, Saskatchewan introduced Henry's Law, further improving carbon monoxide detection standards in the province. An amendment was made to require all suites in multi-unit residential buildings in Saskatchewan to be equipped with a carbon monoxide alarm, regardless of their location in the building, effective November 1st, 2026. Growing an 805-pound pumpkin proved to be a challenge for St. Gregor's and Girard, particularly during what he describes as a poor growing season and an early season weathering challenge.
2: Not enough sun. A lot of times it was cloudy for weeks on end. And too wet in spring. Wasn't great either. So a lot of growers had trouble with that.
0: Despite the setbacks, the pumpkin remained healthy and was harvested Saturday morning before being hauled to the Pilger Pumpkin Festival on a trailer. You can check out the pictures at Discover Humboldt. Sask Energy is encouraging Saskatchewan homeowners to have their furnaces inspected and maintained before colder weather arrives. The utility says regular maintenance can help heating equipment operate safely and efficiently throughout the winter, while also identifying potential problems before they become costly repairs. Homeowners looking for a qualified heating professional can find contractors through Sask Energy's network member directory. A new memorial in Regina is honoring Saskatchewan Protective Services personnel who lost their lives in the line of duty. The Saskatchewan Protective Services Memorial was unveiled Saturday on Memorial Way, southwest of the Legislative Building. The memorial features the names of 66 people, including firefighters, police officers, paramedics, correctional workers, and other protective services personnel. The project was developed by the Saskatchewan Public Safety Agency at a cost of approximately $900,000. WorkSafe Saskatchewan contribute $100,000. The memorial is intended to provide a permanent place for families, colleagues, and the public to remember those who died while serving Saskatchewan. If you see local news happening, tell us. Click on Submit News at discoverhumboldt.com or on the app.
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0: Brady Hopel is back home. The Humboldt Broncos announced that the local goaltender will be rejoining the team after he was reassigned by the

0: Prince Albert Raiders following their training camp. Hobolt spent portions of the past two seasons with the Broncos. Last season, he took over the starting role following the departure of Charlie Tritt and posted a 9-14-2-2 record, along with a 2.94 goals against average and a 9.22 save percentage. He also recorded one shutout. The humble Broncos picked up 3 points on the weekend against the Battleford North Stars with an overtime win on Friday, then an OT loss on Saturday. One positive for the Broncos on Saturday was the power play, as they scored twice, courtesy of a pair of Jack Sears one-timers. Associate coach Carter Hans said it was a nice improvement from the opening weekend.
1: We generated some energy for our team instead of giving up energy like it was against the Warman back-to-back there. Great goals by Sears. Right? We know he's got a big cannon there on the right side. We just got to work it to him a little bit more. Obviously, we had a little bit more success doing that tonight, and we got rewarded for two power play goals because of it.
0: It's a quick turnaround for the Broncos as they host the Kindersley Clippers tomorrow night. Coverage on 107.5 Bolt FM begins at 7:15, and opening faceoff is 7:30. Quick recap of the high school golf provincials held on the weekend at the Humble Golf Club. Some local scores, as taking silver in the women's golf was Alexa Melstead of Wingyard with a two-day round of 161. On the men's side, HCI's Tylen Wallen tied for second with a 4-over par 148. Jace Olson of Humble finished 7th, while Humble's Trice Wallen finished tied for 10th. And again, in team play, the HCA squad took silver behind Saskatoon with a total combined score of 445. You can find a full recap at Discover Humboldt. And week 3 in the NFL wraps up tonight with an NFC battle in Chicago as the Bears host the Philadelphia Eagles. It looks like Case Keenum will get the start tonight at quarterback for the Bears, with Caleb Williams out of the lineup with a hamstring injury. And Tyler Badgett did clear concussion protocol this weekend, but it looks like the Bears will turn the Keenum.
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0: Tonight, a clear sky with a low of 7. Tomorrow, mix of sun and clouds. Southwest wind at 30 kilometers per hour in the morning, high of 18. Wednesday, mix of sun and cloud. Windy, a high of 15. Thursday, sunny, high of 14. Friday, mix of sun and cloud with a high of 16. 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

0: Soul Decision, Faded. I'm Ken O'Neill. Ariana Grande next. Over the weekend at the movies, 7 years after its original release, Avengers Endgame was number one, raking in $26 million. This re-release is in anticipation of the new Avengers Doomsday coming out next month. Resident Evil made $23.3 million, good for second place. And the new Brad Pitt movie, Heart of the Beast, opened with a weak $20 million. It clawed its way into third place.
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10: 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Tonight, a clear sky with a low of 7. Tomorrow, mix of sun and clouds, southwest wind at 30 kilometers per hour in the morning, high of 18. Wednesday, mix of sun and cloud, windy, a high of 15. Thursday, sunny, high of 14. Friday, mix of sun and cloud with a high of 16.
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14: On Wednesday night, as part of National Day for Truth and Reconciliation, there will be a walk for reconciliation from Humboldt Civic Park to the Westminster Church Hall. At the hall, there will be a screening of the film Indian Horse. It all begins at 7 o'clock. Tonight, a clear sky with a low of 7. Tomorrow, mix of sun and clouds. Southwest wind at 30 kilometers per hour in the morning, high of 18. Wednesday, mix of sun and cloud. Windy, a high of 15. Thursday, sunny, high of 14. Friday, mix of sun and cloud with a high of 16.
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0: Tegan and Sarah, I Was a Fool. It's Ken O'Neill. Raven, Lene, Love Me Not is coming up. And don't miss your 6 o'clock local news update.
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9: You can join the Humboldt and District Museum and Gallery with their National Day for Truth and Reconciliation walk to the Humboldt Westminster United Church Hall for a movie to follow. 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
10: To observe the National Day for Truth and Reconciliation on Wednesday, September 30th, please join us for a walk of reconciliation from Humboldt Civic Park to the Westminster Church Hall. We'll begin at the park at 7 p.m. with remarks from knowledge keeper Granny Willow and a screening of the film Indian Horse at the hall. Parental discretion is advised when viewing the film.
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